0: Cut!
1: What? Who is
2: looking
1: this?
2: For a girl this tall way. Ran that way?
0: Hello, hi! Who are you?
2: Alex Warren, you are beautiful,
0: Alex,
2: by the
0: hey,
2: way.
0: Hey! Do not talk to her. You
2: sorry.
0: Talk to
2: I'm
0: me.
2: I'm so sorry, you seem very upset.
0: Yeah, I am upset! And I'll tell you why!

she work the bowl, she break it down, she take it low, she's fine as hell, she's about to dough, doing a thing right on the floor, and money, money she making, look at the way she's shaking, make you wanna touch her, wanna taste her, have you lusting for her, going crazy, face it.